but there'll just be an empty cabin when the wolf comes by for me. Pour out liquor for the captain.

When I dive into the water, I feel divine. When the worlds just come out right. When the love beside me overheats. When the white noise comforts me. When I live out my poetic dream. When I'm moving too quick to run.

cabin. 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Sing around the fire until the dawn.